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0: It's Bruno Mars, Risk It All, wrapping up a 30-minute music mix here on Kixie 107. Stan the Man with you as we get set for the jam, y'all. That's when Jackson State Alcorn and Mississippi Valley fans get together and get ready for the football season. 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

Partly cloudy tonight, low 73. Tomorrow, good chance for an afternoon shower or two. Daytime highs, 91. 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

0: Country Girls Never Tell, Vic Allen wrapping another full hour here on Kixie 107 as we get set for the 49th Annual Mississippi Delta Blues and Heritage Festival, September 19th at the Washington County Convention Center Fairgrounds in Greenville, Mississippi, performing live Bad Bobby Rush, Lela James, Lattimore, Eddie Cotton, LJ Echoes, Nathaniel Kimball, and more. 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

0: Needed bad, wrapping another extra long music mix here on Kixie 107. Stan the Man with you, coming up at 9 tonight on the Perfect Album side, Maxwell. 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
5: Mostly cloudy tonight, lows around 73. Tomorrow, good chance for a shower or two. Daytime highs 91. 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

0: Keep Steppin', Mike Clark Jr. wrapping a full hour here on Kixie 107. Stan the Man with you. Hey, tomorrow morning from 6 until 10, the Tall Lady of Soul, Lady V, will be sitting around for Rob J. Rob has to take the day off tomorrow, and Sunday he'll be off as well. And Lady V is going to be doing the original Saturday Morning Blues Workshop. Get up and check her out. As always, love your mother, trust your brother. And by all means, help somebody today. You'll feel better for it.
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3: 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I'm talking about $1 billion. 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Do you know how much money that really is? We're talking about

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Crank Mania, the interactive stand battle where the audience determines the winner. 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It all goes down Labor Day weekend, Sunday, September 6th. 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

Yeah, see, you like that, huh? Yeah, baby. I'll move a little bit closer to me. Oh, you like that too? Yeah, I knew you would. Now I want to try this on for size, okay? Mm-hmm. Yeah. Yeah. I know. Yeah, it feels good to me too.

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1: Jackson, Mississippi. 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The 2026 HBCU Labor Day Classic. 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The interactive stand battle where the audience determines the winner. 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It all goes down Labor Day weekend, Sunday, September 6th. 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

0: 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Be there! 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The 2026 HBCU Labor Day Classic. 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

still help pay for the wigs. And I help with the lease. 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

0: Good morning. Welcome to the Saturday Morning Blues Workshop with Lady V sitting in for Rob J. Yeah, I'm going to hang out with you up until around doing the, you know, Saturday Morning Blues Workshop up until around 10 a.m. And after that, I'm going to hang out with you up until 2 p.m. I'm sorry. So hang around. I got some good music for you, but you already know that. 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

0: Oh, yeah. Saturday morning blues workshop. You got Lady V taking care of the business this morning. I'm telling you, we're going to go down through there with nothing but the best music from back in the day. I'm just saying. Kind of like this Saturday. Hey, this is going on. I think you might be interested in this. I know I am. Jackson State University hosts its biannual crop drop event. This is where JSU's new and returning Tigers distribute up to 10,000 pounds of sweet potatoes and other produce to the community absolutely free. I did say that magic word that we all love, free. Yeah, okay, so Crop Drop is one of the many service events held during JSU's annual Welcome Week. It's designed to expose students to the importance of community service and being reliable partners to the surrounding community. Okay, so this is happening this morning now. It's going to kick off at 9 a.m., 9 a.m. until 11 a.m. It's going to be at Blackburn Middle School parking lot. That's located at 1311 West Pearl Street, just in case you did not know. And, Zaria Miller, community planner in the Office of Community Engagement at JSU, distributed this announcement. So if you love sweet potatoes, and we do know the price of sweet potatoes has gone up. Mm-hmm. So if you want some free sweet potatoes, head that way. Blackburn Middle School this morning, okay? 9 a.m. until 11 a.m. Mm-hmm. Will I be off? I'll see. But nevertheless, hey, we got that blues coming at you just the way you like it. Trust me, I got it coming at you. Keep it here with Lady V on Soft Soul Kixie. 107 FM, we're online at WKXI.com.
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0: That's Candy Staton. Oh, boy, one of my all-time favorites. Stand By Your Man was the name of the song on this Saturday Morning Blues Workshop with Lady V, sitting in for Rob J. He's off doing his Rob J thing, you know? So, yeah, I got you. I got the music you love from back in the day. A little blues mixed with a little old school, you know. Hey, just in case you're wondering what the weather will be like on today, the weatherman says, well, we got a slight chance of isolated showers a little later on this afternoon. Highs on today should reach the mid-90s. We got much more coming up. Keep it here with Lady V with the Saturday Morning Blues Workshop.
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10: Mississippi, it's time to stand up to take a seat, a U.S. Senate seat. 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We need a senator who will speak truth to power and fight for a better Mississippi. Scott Colomb is that senator. It's never too early to get organized. 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

Oh, yeah. The late Sam Cooke, boy, I tell you, they don't make it like that no more. That's where it's at, wasn't it? Take you back in the day when... Okay, then. All right. Hey, just in case you're wondering about the weather, weatherman says we're looking at maybe 30% chance of isolated showers on this afternoon. Otherwise, it's going to be another hot day in the city. Highs on today should reach the mid-90s. One more time. Here's Breeze, Mr. Do Too Much. Flow.

people that started out with the Mississippi Cotton Club, George Street Grocer, the Bottleneck Blues Room. We do a little dance to this tune called the Electric Slide, the Cha-Cha, the Bootin' Scootin' Boogie, the Two Steppers, Make It Funky Band.

0: Oh yeah, the city cotton, be good to me, was the name of the song on this Saturday morning blues workshop. You got Lady V hanging out with you. Yes, you do. And I got a little Bobby Rush for you. There's nothing like Bobby Rush.
1: I came home yesterday from work, a little tired, disgusted. Oh, I had a few problems in my life. I came home from work, ran straight to my wife. I told her, I said, baby, I'm gonna leave you. Well, I said that many times before, but I never reached the front door. Most of the time when I said that, she would grab me and ask me, Bobby, please don't leave me. This time, she was in the kitchen cooking. She acted like I was the last thing on her mind. I packed my little thing and headed to the door. When I reached the door, she stopped me and said, Bobby, so listen, I got something I want to tell you. Sit your bag down a minute. She said, I don't want you to leave me, but I can't make you stay.

0: That's old Bobby Rush, Bobby Rush. 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You tell him, Bobby. She's the one monkey. Don't stop no show. She's a love me, leave me. Either one you wanna be. That's old Bobby Rush. When you move, you lose. And one monkey don't stop no show. I like that. Like that a lot. Hey, Bobby. Bobby, Alcorn Water Plant there checked in this morning. Good morning to you. And he said, I'm listening, Lady V. Appreciate you. I really, really do. And I know this is Rob J thing. Nobody can do it like Rob J. Trust me. I know this. But... Yeah, I'm going to give it a heck of a run, no doubt, no doubt, no doubt. But, hey, I want to remind everybody once again about the sweet potatoes. That's if you need some, head over to Blackburn Middle School, kicking off at 9 a.m. this morning. This compliments of Jackson State University. This is their biannual crop drop event. And so they want the community to come on by and take advantage of this, okay? All right, 9 until 11. Blackburn Middle School parking lot. Be there to get those sweet potatoes. Shucks. I love, love, love sweet potatoes, no doubt. And also, this is going on next Saturday, African-American Men's Wellness Day. It's going to be August 15th at Smith Park, beginning at 7 a.m. They want you to come on out, especially my men, and get checked out. Not checked in, mark your calendar for Saturday, August 15th. Head to Smith Park at 7 a.m. for Black Men's Wellness Day. Now, they got free health screening, a 5K run walk, line dancing, double dutch jump. Can you double dutch? Boy, I tell you, can you even jump rope? Do they even jump rope nowadays? I don't think so. Do kids even go outside, I should ask? Our parents had us outside all day. Come in about 5 o'clock, all dusty. Oh, okay, but anyway, double dutching and fun for the whole family. So don't forget, this is happening on next week, Wellness Day in Jackson. As a matter of fact, you got to pre-register. Just go online to Eventbrite Wellness Day Jackson. You got it? Okay, Wellness Day Jackson, and take advantage of that. We got much more coming up. Keep it here. Lady V got the Saturday Morning Blues Workshop. Yeah, I do. On Soft Soul Kixie, 107 FM. 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
5: 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Be there!

Baby's hanging out with a girlfriend. I'm going to see what my buddy's got going down. 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His was in the driveway. My heart

0: That's the late Jerry Butler, along with Brenda Lee Egger. And Understanding Mellow. That's what I'm talking about. If you have understanding, everything else will fall in place. No doubt about that. You got to have that trust. You got to have understanding and all that good stuff to have a good relationship. Trust me. Yes. Hey, don't forget TLC and Salt and Pepper, along with In Vogue, on their way to the Amphitheater in Brandon, Mississippi, coming up on September 27th. 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All right. Hey, we got much more. You already know, Lady V. We know you. We got much more. Much, much more coming up on Soft Soul Kicks, a 107 FM.
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6: One night I needed some weed. I couldn't find none. I called everybody. I said, I'm going to try something. He was sitting in there. I said, hey, man, you smoke weed? He said, no, I don't smoke no weed. And before I can get out the door, he said, I know who got it. I said, go get it. Man, I'm sitting there watching this little... He walked out the back door and walked right back in the house. I said, I'm slap out of him as soon as I see him.
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0: That's Friday, September 4th at the Jackson Convention Complex. 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
2: That's old Clarence Carter. 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I tell you. Go ahead on, Clarence. Yeah. Hey, don't forget the weather. It says we're looking at 30% chance of maybe isolated showers on this afternoon. Otherwise, it's going to be another hot day in the city, no doubt about that. Highs on today, mid-90s. Saturday morning blues workshop. You got Lady V sitting in for my partner, Rob J. Oh, yeah. Got a little B.B. King for you. You know you got to play some B.B. King on a Saturday morning. Don't Answer the Door is the name of the song. Let's take it back in the day. Sit back, relax. It's Lady V on Kixie 107. Come on, B.B.

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1: Soft Soul Kixi 107 FM, where we have the best music, no doubt about that. Hey, reminding you once again about the sweet potato giveaway sponsored by JSU. As a matter of fact, let me read it to you. Jackson State University hosts its biannual crop drop event where JSU's new and returning Tigers distribute up to 10,000 potatoes, sweet potatoes, and other produce to the community. Now, this is going to kick off at 9 a.m., good people. So if you want some free sweet potatoes, and they say other produce, I don't know what it is, but absolutely free, make sure you head to Blackburn Middle School. That's 1311 West Pearl Street, just in case you don't know. Like I said, kicking off at 9 a.m. until 11 a.m., community planner in the Office of Community Engagement at Jackson State University. So, want some sweet potatoes? Head that way. Yes, I love it. I love it, love it, love it, love it. Hey, we got much more coming up. Keep it in with Lady V. I got you with the music you love from back in the day. It's the Saturday Morning Blues Workshop with Rob J. And, of course, Rob J. is out. But I am in. Keep it here with us on Soft Soul Kixi 107 FM. 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

That's Mike Clark. Keep on Steppin' was the name of it. Yeah, he be getting it, I tell you. One, two, three, let's go. Okay, then. Keep on Steppin' was the name of the song on the Saturday morning with Lady V. Sitting in for my partner, Rob J. Hey, don't forget Jam. JSU, ASU, as well as MVSU. That's why they call it Jam. Alcorn, Jackson State, and Mississippi Valley State. We'll hook up on Monday, August 17th. All you alumni and friends be there 5:30 until 8 p.m. at Hank Aaron Sports Academy. We all know it as Smithfield Stadium, but it's Hank Aaron Sports Academy, which I love, which is located at 1200 Lakeland Drive. Football experience before the games. And they want you to bring the entire family. They got food, fun, music, and fellowship. Yeah, so be there. That's coming up August 17th, okay? Yeah, get out there and represent your university. You know, it's going to be a whole

0: A lot of smack going on talking, and oh wow, the atmosphere is just out of sight. Make sure you're a part of it, okay? Hey, we got much more. I mean, much, much more coming. Somebody called me up and said, I don't, that was Bobby, as a matter of fact. Say, Lady B, you gonna do Tell Me What's Happening by the Soul Children? And I said, yeah. So we're gonna get that on today as well. Tell Me What's Happening by the Soul Children. How many years have I been doing that? Hey, we got much more coming up. Keep it here on Soft Sub Kixie 107 FM. 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

is a leader for a time such as this. 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Mississippi matters. And Scott Colomb is the leader Mississippi needs. 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

Rocket 3. I would be a star like Sylvester and Mr. T. Should have been like Michael Jackson when I was the age of 5.

0: I'm in the wrong business. I'm not even a thousandaire. And now they're becoming trillionaires. I'm in the wrong business. That's all that is. You got to love it. Hey, we got much more coming your way. Don't forget, the weatherman says we're looking at mostly sunny skies. We got a chance of showers and a little later on, isolated showers. Highs on today in the mid-90s. Keep it here. We got the music you love continuing on after this.
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1: Last year, we had 295 trials where we've been offered a total of $90 million on all those cases. When the dust settled, we had recovered over $1.1 billion in verdicts and mid-trial settlements. I'm John Morgan of Morgan & Morgan. We became America's largest injury firm for a reason. We won a lot, $30 billion and counting. The best part of all those wins.

0: There you have it, the sounds of Al Green, Backup Train. Yeah, that's the song that kicked it off of Al for Al Green. Back up this train. Hey, lunchtime oldie show, Saturday morning blues show, I should say. Done renamed the show, but nevertheless, sitting in for Rob J, and we got much more coming up. Be a part of it. Just lock it in. Keep it here with us on Soft Soul Kixie, 107 FM. 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
2: Last year, I had back pain radiating down my right leg. The pain was so bad I was willing to cut my leg off to stop the pain. I could barely walk and had to stoop over when I did just to take pressure off the spine. I'm John Morgan of Morgan & Morgan. In my professional career, I've represented thousands of people who've had herniated discs and issues with their neck and back, but never fully appreciated what they were going through until it was my turn. It's like trying to describe colors to a blind person who's never had sight. All I can tell you is, it hurt like hell, but worse. My daily walk was gone, and that bothered me a great deal. Then I thought of all of you and how much more devastating this type of injury could be for you. My life stopped. I now feel your pain. Just know at Morgan & Morgan, we got your back. I understand. Morgan means more.
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0: could hear. We got much more coming your way. Want to send a shout out to Coach Palmer. Coach Palmer said, we got a line over here, Lady V, for these sweet potatoes. Let me tell you about it just in case you have not heard. Let me find my little paperwork here. They're having it at Blackburn Middle School if you want some sweet potatoes and other produce. I don't know what other produce is, but they say head that way over to Blackburn Middle School. And they're going to be there kicking it off at 9. They already started, I guess, at 9 until 11, or they run out. So that's good. Head that way. Blackburn Middle School passing out sweet potatoes this morning. And while I'm at it, don't forget 833 Nation presents their 2026 Homecoming Tailgate Celebration. It's going to be on Friday, September 11th, 7 a.m. until 6 p.m. on the grounds of former Town Creek Apartments. You know where it is. Yes, yes, yes, yes. Lanier merchandise will be purchased under the 833 Nation tent at the tailgate celebration. And, of course, Lanier will be taking on who? Jim Hill. Yeah, everybody know that's my alma mater. Yeah. I graduated from Jim Hill. So, of course, I'm pulling for Jim Hill, but this is about Lanier. Okay. But go Tigers. And the game going to be at 7 p.m. at Huge Field. So I thought I'd pass that on one more time. Hey, we got much more. You already know much, much more coming up. Yeah, Soul Children. I got that coming up. I got to do that. Soul Children, tell me what's happening. We're going to get that on before I get up out of here as well. Lock it in. Keep it here with Lady V. I got you. I got some more. I got some more great hits coming up on Soft Soul Kicks A 107 FM. We're online at WKXI.com.
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4: Are you talking to me?
3: Are you going out?
4: Just for a little while.
3: Again tonight?
4: Mm-hmm.
3: You was out last night. As a matter of fact, you've been out every night this week. Is that a new dress?
4: Oh, this old thing, I've had it quite a while now.
3: Oh, you had it quite a while.
4: Uh-huh.
3: I see. It looks good on you. Even though it's quite revealing, wouldn't you say so?
4: No, you see, I believe in letting it all hang out.
3: Oh, you believe in letting it all hang out.
4: Right on, baby.
3: Okay, well, I can dig it. But what I want to know, when you start believing, letting it all hang out?
4: When you stop noticing me.
3: When I stop noticing you?
4: Uh-huh.
3: Oh, wait a minute, baby. You can come with something better than that.
4: Hey, but it's true. It really is.
3: I've been noticing you, all right. I've been noticing a change.
4: Look now, baby. I haven't changed.
3: Wait a minute now. Hold it. Don't tell me you haven't changed.
4: Hey, but I haven't.
3: Hey, I can see. I'm not blind.
4: Wow.
3: I walk into the room. You hang up the telephone.
4: Mm-hmm.
3: Like you're saying something you don't want me to hear. What will you be talking to?
4: Look, I'll just be talking to my girlfriend. You know, Hazel, the girl stay down the street there.
3: And when I come around, you shy away from me like I'm pausing or something. When we go to bed, I'd be afraid to reach over, you know, and touch you.
4: Well, if you feel that way, baby, just don't touch me then.
3: It's really getting to the point, you know, where I feel like a stranger in my own home.
4: Yeah, well, hey, look.
3: Hey, you know that ain't cool.
4: Yeah, I'm here, but look, my friend's outside.
3: I don't know what it is, but whatever it is, you might tell me.
4: Like I said, my friend's outside. I'll
3: hey,
4: check you later.
3: Time we could sit down and, you know, talk over whatever problem we had. Well, now sit down. I know your friend's out there, but look.

That's Willie Clayton. I don't think I know nobody like that. Make you want to run up and down the streets in the cold. Okay, but I love that song. I love me some you. Of course, that's Willie Clayton on the Saturday Morning Blues Workshop with Lady V. Hey, here's a reminder. September 19th, it's the 49th annual Mississippi Delta Blues and Heritage Festival. Of course, it's going to be in Washington County at Washington County Convention Center. Layla James is the headliner this year, as well as Bobby Rush. They're going to have Lattimore, Eddie Cotton Jr., L.J. Eccles, Nathaniel Kimball. Just a host of other acts will be there as well. So, of course, you're going to be a part of it. And ticket.

0: at Ticketmaster and other locations, Greenville. Yeah. You know how to get your tickets to the Mississippi Delta Blues and Heritage Festival on its way September 19th. Of course, you don't want to miss it. We got much more coming your way before I wrap up the Saturday morning blues workshop. I still got a few songs in my bag here that I'm holding on to take me out. Yeah, keep it here. And, hey, don't forget those sweet potatoes. I think they got a line. I talked to Coach Palmer a few moments ago. She said she was in line, and she was in line at the church there. Nevertheless, she's in line. You can go and get in line as well to get some sweet potatoes as long as it lasts at Blackburn Middle School, okay? All right, then. Hey, we got much more coming your way. Keep it here with Lady V. I got you. Yeah, it's not over. It ain't over on Soft Soul Kixie. 107 FM, we're online at WKXI.com.
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11: Want to hear a shocking statistic? Medical malpractice is the third leading cause of death in America. Don't believe it? Google it. And that doesn't count serious injuries like birth injuries to perfectly healthy children. All doctors wear white jackets, but it doesn't make them all the same.

0: That's the great late, big old Otis Redding. Oh yeah, nobody could do it like him. I've been loving you much, much, much, much too long to try to stop now. They don't make it like that anymore. Yeah, we're coming to the end of our show. Saturday Morning Blues Workshop. Lady V sitting in for Rob J. And he'll be back. Don't worry. Nobody can do it like Rob J. No doubt, no doubt. But we got much more coming up. I'm not going any place. I got the music you love right here on Soft Soul Kixie 107 FM.
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Yeah, I know. 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

0: 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Oh, good morning, everybody. Yeah, I'm telling you, still hanging out. We're going to be here for you up until around 2 o'clock this afternoon. By the way, that's Bruno Mars, and I'll risk it all for you. We got much more coming up. 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

You know I love music. 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

0: Well, I tell you, nothing like Mike Clark on a Saturday morning. Mike Clark Jr. Keep Steppin' was the name of it, as we wrap it up for you. Hey, look, if you're looking for sweet melons on this Saturday morning, don't forget to hit by my good friend Shots Produce right there on 49, like you're going towards Presidential Hills. Yeah, 49 North. Check them out. It's right on the left-hand side at that brand-new Shell service station. And get yourself a sweet, delicious melon. Oh, Shots. That's my partner, Shots Produce. Hey, just in case you're wondering what the weather would be like on today, don't forget, now weatherman says we're looking at maybe 30% chance of afternoon showers, but highs on today should reach the mid-90s. We got much more on the way. 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

0: good time. 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
1: Hey, Urban Mystic has a game plan there. Let's have a good day. Yeah, sounds good to me. Let's have a good day. And it won't be long before the 49th annual Mississippi Delta Blues and Heritage Festival will be here once again. Can you believe it? It's going to be Washington County Convention Center Fairgrounds, you know, outside. And that is coming up on September 19th. And they got a host of entertainers for you. You already know, performing live will be Layla James, Bobby Rush, just to name a few. Lattimore, you got Nathaniel Kimball, Eddie Cotton Jr., my friend, and who is this? J.I. K. Morris, I do believe. But nevertheless, we're going to be talking about it the closer it gets. The Mississippi Delta Blues and Heritage Festival. One more time. Wah! But it come around really fast. Of course, we got much more coming your way. Keep it here with us on Soft Soul Kicks, A107 FM.
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12: In Mississippi, it's time to stand up to take a seat, a U.S. Senate seat. This November, we can turn out to the polls and put Scott Colomb in that U.S. Senate seat. Scott has seen the cost of living rise while our wages fall behind. He understands that for most of us, affording groceries and paying bills is getting harder, and he'll fight to make Mississippi affordable. 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We need a senator who will speak truth to power and fight for a better Mississippi. Scott Colomb is that senator. It's never too early to get organized. 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
6: Tomorrow, some of us will wake up and it will be our last day on this earth. It will be unexpected and without warning. 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

0: That's October London, Silent Treatment, as we wrap it up for you on a Saturday morning with Lady V. And hey, thank you for choosing Soft Soul Kixie, and thank you for hanging around with us, no doubt about that. We got the music you love continuing on. Hey, don't forget, if you're out there driving around and about, just slow it down, taking your time getting around, okay? Don't want you to get a ticket because they are so expensive. Traffic tickets? Shucks. So slow it down, taking your time, and keep it here with us on Soft Soul Kixie 107 FM.
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0: You have it taken. Say yes if you want the best. Hey, don't forget TLC, Salt and Pepper, and En Vogue on their way. 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
1: 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Morgan means more.
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9: One night I needed some weed. I couldn't find none. I called everybody. I said, I'm going to try something. 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I said, hey, man, you smoke weed? 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Man, I'm sitting there watching this little... 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
11: 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A crash case involving semis is much different, and if you

0: 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We have lawyers who only handle these cases. 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

0: That's Dave Hollister, Voodoo Magic, as we wrap it up for you on the Saturday afternoon with Lady V. Hey, listen up, 833 Nation presents Lanier 833 Bulldogs 2026 Homecoming Tailgate Celebration. It's going to be on Friday, September 11th, 7 a.m. until 6 p.m. on the grounds of the former Town Creek Apartments. You know where it is. Yeah, Lanier merchandise can be purchased under the 833 Nation tent at the tailgate celebration. They're going to be taking on the Jim Hill Tigers, my high school. Yes, Lanier will be taking on Jim Hill, 7 p.m., huge field. Who knows? This just may be Jim Hill's year. Go Tigers. We hope so. You can purchase your tickets online at gofan.co. Okay. All right. Hey, we got much more on the way. You already know. Keep it here with Lady V. I got that music you love from back in the day and today. Coming up on Soft Soul Kixi 107 FM.
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You know, darling, things just don't seem to be the same now that you are not here. I go to sleep at night, but I wake up in tears. But you see, now I know I made a big mistake when I ran your love away. But I was blind and I couldn't see that the problem wasn't you, it was me. I destroyed your love with my jealousy. But I never had anybody like you. I never had anybody to make me feel the way that you do. So I was just trying to hold on to my precious love. Now I've often heard that sorry is a sorry word. But right now it's the only word that I have that truly expresses how I feel inside. So darling, wherever you are, remember I love you. Come home.

0: That's AMA and Needed Bad as we wrap it up for you on the Saturday afternoon with Lady V. And, hey, just want to remind everybody, yeah, we got a comedy show coming up Saturday, August 15th. That's next weekend. Can you believe it? Starring T.K. Kirkland, Tony Roberts, Mark Curry. They call it Laugh Therapy, the comedy experience. It's going to be hosted by Junior from the Steve Harvey Morning Show. It's going to be at Thalia Mara Hall. You can go ahead on and get those tickets. They are available at Ticketmaster. Okay? All right, then. Get your laugh on. We need a little laughter in this world, no doubt. Of course, we got much more. Stan Branson coming in at 2 on Soft Soul Kicks E107 FM.
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0: That's Vic Allen. Vic Allen and Country Girls Never Tell. I know one day I outroed that song and I said, Country Girls Never Tell a Lie, just renamed his song. Yeah, but it's Country Girls Never Tell. I got you. I got it. I got it. I got it. I got it. Time for me to get on up out of here. Of course, Stanley B up next. And before I go, always, parents, check on your kids. Make sure they are doing the right things, okay? Yeah. And also, cameras are everywhere. Remember that as well. And yeah, I got to go. I got to go. I got to get up out of here. But before I go, I'm thanking you. I'm going to always thank you for sharing your time with me, because I do realize you really, really just did not have to do it. We're going to try to hook it up come Sunday. Yeah, what, I think it's 2 p.m. sitting in for Rob J. Yeah, we're going to see if we can do it all over again. So please join me now, because you never know. I mean, you never, ever know. I just might do it just a little bit better.
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0: It's Genevieve along with Jordan Ward, Waiting Room, wrapping up a 30-minute music mix here on Kixie 107. Stan the Man with you. 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
1: It's Urban Mystic with Good Dave wrapping up a 30-minute music mix here on Kixi 107. Stan the man with you. Hey, it's time to get out and rep your team at the Jam. Jackson State, Alcorn, and Mississippi Valley. We're inviting you out to the Jam. It happens Monday, August 17th, 5:30 until 8. That's the football experience before the game. Come on out and rip your squad. The Tigers are usually there in full force. The Braves are usually there in full force. And the Delta Devils at Mississippi Valley, they come on out too. And I'll be there to talk a little noise and try to get the party started. We'll be at Smith-Wills Stadium, Hank Aaron Sports Academy, and you're invited too. It's from 5:30 until 8 p.m., and hopefully I'll see you there.
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0: Jackson, Mississippi. Get ready to laugh all night. Mike Epps is live Friday, September 4th.
8: One night I needed some weed. I couldn't find none. I called everybody. I said, I'm going to try something. He was sitting in there. I said, hey, man, you smoke weed? He said, no, I don't smoke no weed. And before I can get out the door, he said, I know who got it. I said, go get it. Man, I'm sitting there watching this little... He walk out the back door and walk right back in the house. I said, I'm going to slap out of him as soon as I see him.
0: Doors open at

0: see him live. That's Friday, September 4th at the Jackson Convention Complex. 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

0: Mike Clark Jr. keeps stepping, wrapping up another full hour here on Kixie 107. 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

0: Risk It All, Bruno Mars, wrapping up another 30-minute music mix here on Kixie 107. 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
8: 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Lows tonight 73, highs tomorrow around 92. 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

0: It's Tank with Yes, wrapping up another full hour here on Kixi 107, home of the Tall Lady of Soul, 6'3 Lady V, and the morning stretch in the 9 o'clock hour through the week. And she also does birthdays and anniversaries during that hour. If you want to put a name on her list, you can text her, 601-993-1075.
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0: break it down, baby. 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
2: 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Most seem to be bragging on results, but are they true or misleading? For example, in some cases, a firm may try a case even though the at-fault party has no lawyer, then brag in the ad about their results. My son Matt got one for nearly $50 million, but we never collected one dime. 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
2: 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And Stan, the man, taking you home and putting you to bed. 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

0: Voodoo Magic, Dave Hollister, wrapping a 30-minute music mix here on Kixie 107. Stan the Man with you. Hey, the 833 Nation is presenting Homecoming 2026, the big tailgating event that they do every year on the grounds of the old former Town Creek Apartments. They get out there, and they're out there all day until game time. It starts at 7 in the morning and runs till 6 p.m., and then they head over to the stadium to support the Lanier Bulldogs. In fact, Jim Hill and Lanier play that evening at Hughes Field. You can purchase your tickets online at GoFan.com. And in the after party, the official after party is at Trio on North State Street in Jackson. Doors for that open at 9. If you need info, 601-345-1283.
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